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0: Love that one still. Oh, my goodness. Ella Langley, Love and Life again with Canyon Country 106.9. You know I am a Coke Zero girly. I will be probably always and forever, especially a cherry Coke Zero. But Instacart has just released some data on the most popular sodas in each state. And the number one soda that is most popular is surprisingly Dr. Pepper, because it is most popular in 17 states. Now, I would say I'm shocked, but more people I know love Dr. Pepper than probably anything else. Ginger ale is also very popular. It's popular in four states, most popular in four states. And then we go on over to Coca-Cola. Regular old plain Jane Coca-Cola is most popular in three states. Mountain Dew is actually more popular, where it is in five states. And then we've got Diet Coke, which is popular in four states. But Coke Zero, my beloved, she is only the most popular in two states. And I'm very shocked by that. I did anticipate that Diet Coke would be more popular than Coke Zero, because I don't get that even to this day. But I am shocked. 17 states to have Dr. Pepper being number one. That's pretty hefty, I won't lie. And then, if you were like an orange soda fan, I don't really know anybody that loves orange soda, but unfortunately she's not popular anywhere. She's most popular in zero states.
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Also, if you have not yet followed us on our Facebook page, we're on there every day. We do special contests on our Facebook page that we don't do here on air, so you never want to miss your chance to win something. 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

0: can't go wrong. King Brown Woman on Canyon Country, hanging out here with Aiden. And you know how much I love locally owned Liberty Mart. They have two locations. One's at the top of Thane. The other one, it's at North Lewiston. But here's the thing with them. They always have a special. Something is always going on there. And for the month of August, especially because, well, it's a hottie patati out here, let me tell you. You can stay cool with their 32-ounce fountain drinks because they are just 99 cents. 99 cents. You're not going to find that literally anywhere else in the valley. But also, you can get their rock stars, any flavor you want, two for just $3. They get deals on top of deals on top of deals. And while you're getting those deals, you're also going to want to check out that Hot and Ready Deli because they've got new items constantly being added.
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0: the Silverado Canyon Country 106 and 9. According to a new report, 18% of Americans are more likely to take cooking advice from a food influencer over their own mother, which is very interesting to me because I trust my mother far more than I trust any TikTok food influencer. And only 33% of people say their mom's recipes are on par with cooking advice from social media. Okay. 71% of people say that cooking videos on social media, though, have made them want to try new foods. And this I do agree with. I have tried a few TikTok recipes, and some of them turn out great. Some of them, not so much. Not so much. And usually about half the time, I will also call my mother to be like, hey, so this recipe says this. What do you think? And because, again, I trust her more than anything on TikTok.
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And can you believe it's already that time? I'm out of here. Have a great rest of your Monday. You made it past the hardest day of the week.

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1: That's love right there. Luke Combs and Be By You. 6:10, sunshine, hazy, going to get breezy this afternoon. Highs right around 97. Enjoy the cool 67 degrees we got out there right now in the LC Valley. With a vampire alert, only 5% of adults didn't sleep at all last week, or so they say, which is good. That's a low percentage, but hopefully it's not the same 5% that are driving us places, performing surgeries and whatnot. Polyester, apparently new Gen Z viral insult.

0: Of course, the latest and greatest from Hollywood and Nashville. Thinking now Hayden Panettiere's death was an overdose. We'll have some updates on that. We'll get you qualified to win that cash money thanks to your friends at your locally owned Liberty Marts and more.
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0: 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Sunny, hazy, breezy this afternoon with a high of 97. Clear and smoky again tonight, lows of 65. Going to be partly sunny and hazy tomorrow, highs of 96. Clear and hazy tomorrow night, lows of 63. And sunny, hot, and hazy Thursday, back up to about triple digits. We'll call it 100 for now. Enjoy that nice, cool 67 in the LC Valley now with Mark Chestnut. Gonna get a

Shane Prophet on Canyon Country 106.9. Just a reminder as you're starting your day, Cindy Lewiston has started work on the Burl Avenue sidewalk project between Thane and 14th Street. Yeah, they started yesterday. It's going to take a couple of months. Eastbound Burl, that area is going to be closed with detours in place. Road will temporarily reopen to two-way traffic September 19th through the 27th for the Nez Perce County Fair. Then the closure is going to resume. So that's what pretty much feels like everywhere in the valley right now. Expect delays. Use caution in construction areas. For updates, you can always hit up cityoflewiston.org. Sleep!

Absolutely one of the most vital things in life. Recharges us, resets everything. I used to make fun of my parents because they were all about naps, like on weekends. Like, you're old! And then when I get old, they're like, I'm not a huge napper. But every once in a while, oh, baby. So a poll asked Americans, think about your past week. How many hours of sleep did you get per night on average? Answers were close to the same across most demographics. At least we have that going for us, I guess. 7 hours, number one answer on the board. That's 16% of the vote. 8 hours, a close second, another 16%. I'm just selfish anymore. Like, when it gets close to bedtime, there's nothing worth staying up for. And I'm not saying people aren't worth staying up for, but if there's nothing going on, it's just an average night, I'm going. The phone goes off, that's my time. I don't need to be interrupted while I'm trying to sleep. 5 hours, third most popular answer, with about 14% of the vote. 8% of adults got 10 hours on average. These are retired people. Gotta be. No stress. They don't even care what day of the week it is. I don't know if I'm ever going to know that feeling. And 5% of Americans said they slept 0 hours per night last week. The entire week. What are you, some kind of sick vampire or something like that? You can't. And hopefully that 5% of people are not operating on others, using dental drills, heavy equipment, or driving our loved ones anywhere.

0: here today could be a little longer than usual, with a lane blockage outside your bedroom door, a stalled dog in the front hallway, some minor delays along the kitchen counter, and multiple accidents in your toddler's underwear. This traffic report was brought to you by
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0: ABC News, I'm Sherry Preston. Iran insisting the Strait of Hormuz will not reopen until the U.S. blockade is lifted. President Trump issuing threats against an ally in the region as well. Here's ABC's Karen Waugh.
1: With no end in sight to the war with Iran, President Trump threatening to expand the conflict. Trump telling Fox News he'd bomb the expletive out of U.S. ally Oman if they get in the way of his goals in the Strait of Hormuz.
2: I don't think they behave very well, but we handle them very easily, just like we do others.
1: Oman is a longtime ally that hosts American forces. It sits across the Strait of Hormuz from Iran and has been negotiating with Tehran on a plan to reopen it.
0: Rounds and rounds of thunderstorms leading to flooding across the Midwest and Ohio Valley. Many communities are just now beginning cleanup after days of rain. Social media giant Meta on trial in California in a lawsuit filed by nearly 30 attorneys general over the harm caused by Meta's social media platforms. This is ABC News.
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5: Good morning, I'm Brian Danner. The Lewiston Police Department will take part in a statewide Labor Day impaired driving mobilization through September 7th. The enforcement period is part of the National Drive Sober or Get Pulled Over campaign, coordinated in Idaho by the Office of Highway Safety. During the mobilization, Lewiston Police will increase patrols and focus on identifying drivers who are under the influence of alcohol or drugs. The Nez Perce County Sheriff's Office, Idaho State Police, and other law enforcement agencies across the state are taking part in the campaign. Drivers are encouraged to plan ahead, designate a sober driver, use a rideshare service, or find another safe way home. Those who see an impaired driver on the road should call 911 when it's safe to do so. For more information on impaired driving prevention, visit the website shift-idaho.org. The price of gasoline in Idaho, especially Lewiston, has soared since a week ago. According to the American Automobile Association, today's average price for a gallon of regular gasoline in the Gem State is $4.42, 7 cents more than a week ago, 37 cents more than a month ago, and 91 cents more than a year ago. Drivers in the Treasure Valley and North Idaho are really feeling the pinch, with pump prices in Boise, Coeur d'Alene, and Lewiston soaring by 14 cents, 10 cents, and 20 cents respectively. AAA notes that ongoing tensions in the Middle East and between Russia and Ukraine are creating market uncertainty. Of Idaho's largest cities, Boise has the state's highest average price for a gallon of regular at $4.48, while Idaho Falls and Lewiston each have the state's lowest average price per gallon at $4.27. The Youth Resource Center in Lewiston is offering an open house today. It's been open for 6 years and has served more than 600 local teens in that time, and now they want to offer the LC Valley a look inside at how they offer teens a safe bed, meals, and a place to weather a crisis. During the open house, you can meet the people behind the mission, learn more about its programs, and celebrate its birthday with prizes, treats, and other festivities. The open house is today from noon to 7 p.m. at 1633 10th Avenue in Lewiston. It's completely free and open to the public. In sports, the Seattle Mariners close out their current road trip with a three-game series beginning today in Milwaukee. The Mariners are 59-66 overall and are in third place in the American League West Division. The Brewers are 77-48 and hold the best record in Major League Baseball. Today's first pitch from American Family Field is set for 4:40 with live radio coverage in the LC Valley on 95.5 FM and AM 950 KOZE, and in the Upper Clearwater Valley on AM 1300 KLER. I'm Brian Danner, LC Valley News.
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0: I knew you.
1: Taylor Swift on Canyon Country 710. Happy Tuesday. Look at the sunshine, hazy, breezy by this afternoon with a high of 97. Enjoy the 68 in the LC Valley right now as we take a look at today's top headlines. Well, today's Bad Poetry Day. We owe it all to you, Nantucket. Today's Never Give Up Day. Invented by those who never witnessed Corey Feldman try to revive his singing career. It's also National Pinot Noir Day. And the fact it's the same week a lot of kids return to school is the best proof yet. Moms secretly control the world. Today's also National Couples Day. Or as Donald and Melania call it, Tuesday. President Trump wants to scale back military exercises with South Korea, but Trump always wants to avoid any form of exercise. Trump said he might bop along and beat Iran with economic pressure. Well, thank you, President Little Bunny Foo Foo. By the way, a weird bulge has been spotted in the back of President Trump's pants. Don't worry, experts who've examined the images claim it's just Marco Rubio. Well, 100 million Americans under a heat dome. But the hottest American remains Luigi Mangione in prison scrubs. Right, ladies? New plastic surgery trend called zombie filler, where you inject fat from a corpse. That's why Kris Jenner was seen leaving Mitch McConnell's house. Well, a kid in Pennsylvania caught a piranha in a lake. God, that

0: NBA grossing $2 billion. Not bad for a guy who spends all day on the web.
1: No, you shut up.
0: Taylor Swift got a new haircut. I don't even think I would have recognized her if it wasn't for the fact she had Travis Kelce on a leash. Harrison Ford will return as Indiana Jones for a new Disney attraction called Indiana Jones and the Last Desperate Cash Grab. Matthew McConaughey says he might run for office. That makes sense. Already has a lot of supporters on the alt-right. Bill Collins says he's been sober for 3 years and not requiring jackets for 41. Well, after skipping a public appearance, Dolly Parton said her doctor has clipped her wings, which is a horrible idea. Now she's got nothing to balance out her front. And It's Always Sunny in Philadelphia kicked off their 18th season last night. Hard to believe we're still following these despicable, greedy, immoral characters, but then again, people still watch C-SPAN.
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0: Flatland Cavalry and Never Coming Back, 7:30 straight up on your Tuesday. Looking at sunshine, but hazy conditions. Going to get breezy by this afternoon. Highs right around 97, so enjoy the 69 out there right now. We're going to get you qualified to win that cash. Thanks to your friends at your locally owned Liberty Marts in just moments. So, I think we're all familiar with those free little libraries, right? Popping up all over neighborhoods. Supposed to be filled with kids' books. The initial idea behind these is to inspire young readers, but a lot of times you'll find them filled with The Da Vinci Code, something by John Grisham, Stephen King, random Harlequin romance novels. But here's a new fascinating spin on those. Free blockbusters are popping up. I mean, complete blue and yellow design meant to hold physical media that you can share. VHS, DVDs, Blu-rays. The first one popped up a couple of years ago by a, ironically, former Blockbuster employee and VHS collector living in California. Really just an old L.A. Times newspaper dispenser, but painted with the Blockbuster logos and art. Now there's dozens across the U.S., even a website where you can go start your own. Now, it costs about $420 for them to send you a pre-painted newspaper dispenser. But you don't need one of those. You can make your own out of anything you want. And the website even has stencils that'll help you out. So if you do end up opening your own free little Blockbuster location, just let them know. And they'll add the address to their shared map. And for the record, the website says Blockbuster LLC is cool with them renting their likeness for these free little libraries. So you ain't got to worry about getting sued or anything like that. You want to get sued? If you're 18 or older and haven't won the cash in the last 30 days, well, the goal here is to get you qualified as many times as possible to up your odds of winning at the end of this month, all thanks to your locally owned Liberty Marts, where you can stay cool for the summer. 32-ounce fountain drinks, again, just 99 cents. They've got the Brazil slushies. 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Well, to qualify for the cash money today, this clip comes from what 1992 Western thriller that won 4 Academy Awards?
1: Be William Money out of Missouri. Killed women and children.
2: That's right. I've killed women and children. Killed just about everything that walks or crawls at one time or another. And I'm here to kill you, Little Bill. What you did to Ned.
0: One of my all-time favorite movies right there. If you haven't seen it, shame on you. We'll talk more about it. People's reactions. When you haven't seen certain movies or TV shows, the way some people react, it's like you just murdered somebody. What do you mean you've never seen? Like for me, it's Roadhouse. Everyone freaks. But I've never seen Roadhouse. Hey, I'll get around to it. So again, this clip comes from what 92 Western thriller that picked up 4 Academy Awards?
1: You'd be William Money out of Missouri. Killed women and children.
2: That's right. I've killed women and children. Killed just about everything that walks or crawls at one time or another. And I'm here to kill you, Little Bill. What you did to Ned.
0: Okay, if you know that one, let's hear from you. Phone lines are open for guesses. 208-746-5665. You get it right, I put your name on my list as we turn things over to Daryl Dodd on Canyon Country.

0: Morgan. I can't love you anymore. It's 7:41. Getting you qualified to win that cash money. All thanks to your friends at your locally owned Liberty Mart. So if you're 18 or older, haven't won the money in the last 30 days. Patrick, don't give up. Saw you on the caller ID, but you know, when you keep calling while I'm still talking, I can't answer the phone. So just keep on trying, Patrick. I believe in you. To qualify for the cash today, this clip comes from what 1992 Western thriller that actually picked up 4 Academy Awards?
1: You see William Money out in Missouri. Killed women and children.
2: That's right. I've killed women and children. Killed just about everything that walks or crawls at one time or another. And I'm here to kill you, little Bill. For what you did to Ned.
0: Great movie. Mary actually has his autograph. That is super cool. Mary's always got some fun stories. So again, if you're 18 or older and haven't won the money in the last 30 days, this clip comes from what 1992 Western thriller that won 4 Academy Awards?
1: You see William Money out of Missouri. Killed women and children.
2: That's right. I've killed women and children. Killed just about everything that walks or crawls at one time or another. And I'm here to kill you, little Bill. What you did to Ned.
0: If you've never seen this, you better put it on your to-view list. Take a few more qualifiers now at 208-746-5665.

0: News, I'm Sherry Preston. President Trump says the U.S. has no talks with Iran scheduled, but that the Strait of Hormuz remains open and operating. He also released a map on social media calling the Strait a U.S. territory. Iran responding, calling Trump a delusional man. Doug Lute is an ABC News contributor and former U.S. ambassador to NATO.
1: Eventually, the president could face an option, could design an option of evacuate, meaning that he accepts something that is far less than fully desirable, but good enough to craft a narrative that the U.S. backs away.
0: ABC parent company Disney has filed a lawsuit against the Trump administration's FCC, saying Chairman Brendan Carr's threat to pull station licenses before they expire, a brazen attempt to chill its constitutionally protected right to free speech. The threat coming amid calls for late-night host Jimmy Kimmel to be fired. Steamy day on tap for much of the South. Heat indexes triple digits. This is ABC News.
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4: I'm Brian Danner. Right now, residents in rural places of Asotin County can call 911 and get medical help, but the levy that pays for that service was voted down in the primary election. That means when the current levy ends, when people in Anatone, Cloverland, and up the Snake River call for help, there may be no one coming. The Asotin County Commissioners run EMS District 2. That's everyone in the county outside of Clarkston and Asotin County Fire District 1. Commissioner Brian Shin says they've already put

0: on the general election ballot in November to give it a second chance.
1: We cannot legally as commissioners advocate for that levy, but we can explain what it pays for and who pays for it. So we will be having some outreach and some meetings on that.
0: There's nothing scheduled yet, but we'll keep you posted as soon as we get information from the commissioners. The Idaho Department of Labor has identified an increase in unemployment insurance claimants being denied benefits as a result of insufficient work search documentation. Claimants must prove they have actively searched for work by completing 5 work search actions per week. Details and contact information for the action are then submitted by the claimant in their weekly certification. If the information provided cannot be verified by the department, benefits may be denied and overpayments may be established. Examples of insufficient work search documentation include being unable to provide proof of applying to a job, providing incomplete, incorrect, or false employer contact information, providing employer information for contacts made outside of the claimed week, or repeatedly reporting the same employer and job opening week after week. To avoid a work search denial, the department encourages claimants to save proof of their work search actions by correspondence with employers, as well as screenshots showing dates, interview invitations, and workshop attendance records. The department also suggests responding to all agency requests in a timely manner and being honest and accurate on weekly certifications. Volunteers for the Idaho Food Bank are busy stuffing bags that will keep kids full through the weekends during the school year. During the year, school staff identify kids who need food and discreetly slip a bag in the kid's backpack. It contains meals, snacks, and milk or juice. The hope is to keep kids ready to get back to school on Monday with a full belly and ready to learn. It'll take many more days for volunteers to pack enough bags to help all the kids in need. The local Idaho Food Bank serves Nez Perce, Clearwater, Idaho, Lewis, and Latah counties. Each bag costs about $10 and is paid for by donations from the community and grants. In sports, the Mariners closed out their current road trip with a 3-game series beginning today in Milwaukee. The Mariners are 59-66 overall and are in third place in the American League West Division. The Brewers are 77-48 and hold the best record in Major League Baseball. Today's first pitch from American Family Field is set for 4:40 with live radio coverage in the LC Valley on 95.5 FM and AM 950 KOZE. And in the Upper Clearwater Valley on AM 1300 KLER. I'm Brian Danner, LC Valley News.
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due to the Spokane wildfires, tickets for his show a couple of weeks back rescheduled October 11th. So if you had tickets for that previous show, hang on to them. You'll be honored at the October 11th show at Northern Quest Resort and Casino. If you meant to get tickets and put them off, you might want to get to northernquest.com and buy those Luke Bryan tickets if there's still any available. Fingers crossed. 810, Reddit asking, all right, married people, what's your best marriage hack? I don't know. Hacks to me are like shortcuts, ways to complete certain tasks you never thought of before, creative things like that, but I don't know. As always, the internet didn't disappoint, so glean from these what you will. One woman writes, when we were expecting a baby, I read a parenting book on gentle parenting. Well, there was a chapter about how to communicate with toddlers to get them to, you know, express their feelings, set boundaries, get them to do what you want, etc. I use those same techniques on my husband, and it works amazingly well. Hey, whatever works, right? Anytime my husband snores, I reflect on the fact snoring means he's alive, and I'm glad he's alive instead of dead. Then I kick him to make him stop. See, is that really a hack? I don't know. If we can't decide on a movie or show to watch within a strict 5 minutes, and yes, we literally set a timer, we have to watch Sharknado. Yeah, but who decided on that one? Why couldn't it be like, we have to watch Strange Brew, or, you know what I mean? Why Sharknado? Yeah, well, one woman says, I love double dating with long-term couples that should have broken up years ago and really hate each other. It gives us a lot to talk about at the end of the night and usually ends with, God, I appreciate you so much. Guy says, when she shows you something she bought and says, guess how much I paid for this? Always go 50% higher than what you were thinking. Gives her validation she got a good deal. My husband once hid chocolate for me while he was out of town. If I got upset, he'd give me hints as to where to look, and then that would cheer me up. If my husband's looking for something, can't find it, and asks me where it is, if I can find it in 30 seconds or less, I get to throw it at him. Don't ever ask where the power saw is. Oh, somehow we can find things now. Whenever one of us completes a chore, we yell out, chore! In a funny voice. 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Oh, sounds like my house. No point in

0: my side, followed by no throw pillows at all within a month when she had to deal with twice as many alone. Effective. And lastly, this woman says, we moved out of our house and back into an apartment. 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Less responsibilities, less resentment, and more time together. Some of your neighbors upstairs ruin everything.
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Thank you, Billy. Well, Ella Langley's doing a lot of things right. Choosing Texas could make Billboard Hot 100 history. Number one for an 18th week. Now, if it can hold on for one more week, it'll tie to become the second longest leading single ever. Well, Shaboozy's A Bar Song, on the way in just moments, by the way. And Old Town Road by Lil Nas X and Billy Ray, currently tied at 19 weeks. Mariah Carey, longest leading single with All I Want for Christmas Is You at 22 weeks. Well, speaking of Ella, remember how Matthew McConaughey performed a cover on The Tonight Show? Well, at her Fort Worth show on Saturday, actually opened her performance of that song by playing Matt's cover. Riley Greene, well, a pair of underwear thrown at him on stage Saturday night, used a drumstick to pick him up, then hung him on his bandmate's microphone. In the clip, Riley also said, "Ma'am, you dropped these." Pat McAfee released his debut album Friday called The Diary of a Polarizing Figure. And it's something. Even his fans are roasting his song, Blue Collar Symphony. Some of the responses include, "Don't listen to the haters, Pat. This crap's even worse than what they say." Or, "Love the show, Pat, but not enough people are telling you no." Lauren Elena brought out her one-year-old daughter, Benny, on stage during her performance of Doing Fine Saturday at the Back Road Music Festival, telling the crowd, "Everybody, say hello to my beautiful little girl." Well, Hayden.

Panettiere's death, apparently the result of an overdose. Hayden had flown to Greenville, South Carolina on Saturday with her on-again, off-again boyfriend, Brian Hickerson. Went to an Airbnb Brian and his brother had been living in at an apartment complex just before 2 p.m. on Sunday. 911 call received about an unidentified female who'd gone into cardiac arrest. Authorities there in minutes performing CPR. She was pronounced dead about a half hour later. Now, the 911 call mentions an overdose, Narcan, found nearby on the mattress. Not sure if it was used on Hayden or somebody else in the apartment. Property managers informing residents no crime had been committed, although the police investigation still ongoing. Hayden's recent memoir even detailed physical abuse from Hickerson. And the investigation into the disappearance of Savannah Guthrie's mother, Nancy, took yet another bizarre turn. Authorities discovered what appears to be human remains in the desert 15 miles from Nancy's home, found in a very remote area, only accessible by a hike. But here's the twist. They're not Nancy's. Police sources say the bones were bleached white, meaning the sun had been beaten down on those for quite some time now, a lot longer than would have been possible if they were Nancy's. Police sources also say there's still no leads in this case in terms of finding Nancy's remains or identifying her kidnappers. You're all caught up. Getting you back into the tunes with Mark Chestnut. Too Cold and Home on Canyon Country.

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0: Strait of Hormuz is operating despite limited traffic. Earlier today, the president posted an image of a map on social media with the Strait of Hormuz labeled a new U.S. territory. Iran's deputy foreign minister responding, calling Trump a delusional man. The biggest launch of Ukrainian drones toward Moscow in 2 years has happened overnight. ABC's Lama Hassan.
1: Once again, we're seeing a Wildberries warehouse targeted. That is Russia's equivalent of Amazon. We saw Ukraine doing this over the weekend as well. And one of the main goals here for Ukraine is to bring the war or try to bring the war to the ordinary Russian citizen. And the other reason is because Ukraine has accused Wildberries of handling military goods. We also understand that more than 5,000 residents are now without electricity in the Moscow region, and at least 200 flights were either delayed or canceled because of this latest Ukrainian assault.
0: This is ABC News.
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4: Good morning, I'm Brian Danner. The Lewiston Police Department will take part in a statewide Labor Day impaired driving mobilization through September 7th. The enforcement period is part of the National Drive Sober or Get Pulled Over campaign coordinated in Idaho by the Office of Highway Safety. During the mobilization, Lewiston Police will increase patrols and focus on identifying drivers who are under the influence of alcohol or drugs. The Nez Perce County Sheriff's Office, Idaho State Police, and other law enforcement agencies across the state are taking part in the campaign. Drivers are encouraged to plan ahead, designate a sober driver, use a rideshare service, or find another safe way home. Those who see an impaired driver on the road should call 911 when it's safe to do so. For more information on impaired driving prevention, visit the website shift-idaho.org. The price of gasoline in Idaho, especially Lewiston, has soared since a week ago. According to the American Automobile Association, today's average price for a gallon of regular gasoline in the Gem State is $4.42, 7 cents more than a week ago, 37 cents more than a month ago, and 91 cents more than a year ago. Drivers in the Treasure Valley and North Idaho are really feeling the pinch, with pump prices in Boise, Coeur d'Alene, and Lewiston soaring by 14 cents, 10 cents, and 20 cents, respectively. AAA notes that ongoing tensions in the Middle East and between Russia and Ukraine are creating market uncertainty. Of Idaho's largest cities, Boise has the state's highest average price for a gallon of regular at $4.48, while Idaho Falls and Lewiston each have the state's lowest average price per gallon at $4.27. The Youth Resource Center in Lewiston is offering an open house today. It's been open for 6 years and has served more than 600 local teens in that time, and now they want to offer the LC Valley a look inside at how they offer teens a safe bed, meals, and a place to weather a crisis. During the open house, you can meet the people behind the mission, learn more about its programs, and celebrate its birthday with prizes, treats, and other festivities. The open house is today from noon to 7 p.m. at 1633 10th Avenue in Lewiston. It's completely free and open to the public. In sports, the Seattle Mariners close out their current road trip with a 3-game series beginning today in Milwaukee. The Mariners are 59-66 overall and are in third place in the American League West Division. The Brewers are 77-48 and hold the best record in Major League Baseball. Today's first pitch from American Family Field is set for 4:40 with live radio coverage in the LC Valley on 95.5 FM and AM 950 KOZE, and in the Upper Clearwater Valley on AM 1300 KLER. I'm Brian Danner, LC Valley News.
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0: Morgan Wallen, and don't we?
1: I thought we did last time I checked. Sunny, hazy, a little breezy by this afternoon with a high of 97. So last hour, we talked about relationship hacks. A lot of very successful married couples use to kind of keep the spark alive, help the relationship run smoother, etc. Now on the flip side of that coin, psychologists identifying at least four behaviors that can signal a relationship might be in utter peril. They're calling it the four horsemen. Because when you see them, well, they should be warning signs of things to come. So these are the four horsemen red flags experts say you should watch out for in any relationship. Obviously, criticism. Somebody attacking their partner's character instead of addressing a specific issue or problem. Contempt. Yeah, showing up in all kinds of forms. Nasty comments, eye rolls, sarcasm, mocking, talking down to somebody. That's obviously the most dangerous of the four. Defensiveness. When that person's always making excuses or shifting the blame instead of actually hearing their partner's concerns. And stonewalling, emotional withdrawal. Some people just shut down, refuse to even talk to their partner. Toddlers.

0: 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It's the Elsie Valley Down and Dirty Mud Run, August 29th.
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5: 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Sunny and hazy, breezy by this afternoon. Highs are 97. Clear and hazy tonight. Lows are 65. Partly sunny and smoky tomorrow with a high of 96. Mostly clear and hazy tomorrow night. Lows down around 63. And Thursday's going to suck. Sunny, hot, and hazy. Back up to about 100. Enjoy the 74 we have out there now with Sons of the Desert.
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Now, if my mom surprised me with Chick-fil-A, I'd finally believe she loved me. So I'm baffled by this idiot. 30-year-old Derek Foreman lives with his 55-year-old mom in a trailer park in, where else? Florida. Well, she came home last week with some Chick-fil-A she bought for dinner. Apparently, Derek didn't want Chick-fil-A. Like, it made him furious. And he headbutted his mom in the face for bringing it home. What? Well, mom suffered a split lip, called the cops. Derek charged with misdemeanor domestic battery. I don't get it. When you're having the most traumatic or painful moment of your life, God, it's messed up if somebody else is turning it into a game. Like these two. 33-year-old Christopher Wimmer and 24-year-old Kayla Dubois. Both paramedics in where else? Florida? Apparently, they were having a selfie war with each other for the last year. They would pose for selfies with their patients to see who could get the best one. And by the best one, I mean the person who could get the selfie with the patient the most jacked up or in the most distress, like one of Christopher's photos in front of an elderly woman with her breast hanging out. Kayla taking a video where was smiling and laughing while a patient is flailing his arms and legs right behind her. Finally got busted last week. Both arrested on felony charges for illegal interception and disclosure of oral communications. Just creepers. Ugh, that's disgusting. And this is either a great viral marketing stunt to drum up sales, or this guy is just super stupid. In Germany, 49-year-old author Frank Wunst mostly writes crime novels. Had one published in 08 called Beer, Money, and Tomatoes. Terrible name for a crime novel. Well, the book's about a guy who's desperate for cash and robs a bank, takes off on a bike, changes into clothes. He hid behind an oak tree nearby. Shawshank, anyone? And gets away. But eventually things fall apart. Guy gets caught. About a year ago, Frank decided to make his book come true. Desperate for cash. Oh, didn't sell many copies, huh? So he goes to a bank, pulls a gun, demands cash, wanted everything from the safe, which took over 25 minutes to open. Anyone else seeing the problem there? But he got 45 grand, hopped on his bike, rode out to the old oak tree to change clothes, but in real life, yeah, police were already on to this guy. After such a long delay waiting for them to empty the safe, yeah, he got arrested as soon as he stepped outside. Well, this trial just started, facing charges of extortion under threat of force, abduction, and weapons possession. Like, they couldn't just read your book and decide what you were going to do next. I mean, come on, man. See what I mean? Super stupid. As we get you back into it with Reba, How Blue on Canyon Country 106.9.

0: Ella Langley and Love and Life Again, something this woman can totally relate to as we wrap up another round of the Danger Zone, but give you your daily doses of goodness. So a woman in Italy almost lost a lottery ticket worth over $1 million after she threw it away. Apparently the ticket scanner at the nearby gas station said it was non-payable. So she assumed, oh, not a winner, threw it away. Didn't realize that could also mean the prize is too large to be redeemed at the gas station. Well, a family member recognized the numbers as the one she always played and let her know, hey, that was a winning ticket, but already gone out with the trash. Thankfully, with the help of the local garbage men, she dug through an entire truckload of trash and after hours finally recovered the ticket, miraculously still in one piece. 46-year-old Angela Fuller making headlines because she just came back to the world of gymnastics after stepping away for about 3 decades. She's now winning adult events that feature 14 different gymnastics, trampoline, and tumbling disciplines. Apparently, adult gymnastics is growing rapidly, and participation doubled in the last year. Angela even got to compete on American Ninja Warrior. And a 57-year-old guy met his father for the very first time. Joshua, raised in a German orphanage, always wondered why nobody ever came for him. Well, it turns out his father had no idea he had a son in Germany. So with some help from Ancestry DNA, Joshua tracked down his dad, a former U.S. serviceman stationed in Germany back in the 60s. Reunion extra special when Joshua got to go to Texas to meet 60 of his new relatives. And during that visit, Josh gave his father the rosary he'd used for years while praying to one day meet him. So find ways where you can brighten somebody's day, all right? Make it just a little bit better, a little bit brighter, and you're looking for some time to kill. Head on over to our Facebook page, at Canyon Country 106.9. Here's a fun one. Your villain name. You'll use your birth month, your birth date, and the last digit of your birth year to come up with your villain name. So henceforth, I shall be known as Shadow King Never Forgiven. Kind of fits. I can see it. So you can have some fun with that one. Again, at Canyon Country 106.9. Give us a little like if you haven't already while you're there. And we'll catch you back here tomorrow, 6 to 10, for a happy hump day round of the Danger Zone right here on Canyon Country 106.9. Bye-bye.
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0: now, but that seems unlikely.
1: Another round of severe storms targeting parts of the Midwest, still dealing with floodwaters from a week of storms. Crews in Indiana still assessing the damage as floodwaters recede. Extreme heat is a concern with triple-digit temperatures, keeping its grip over western states and parts of the South. Bill Rasmussen, the co-founder of ESPN back in 1979, has died. Mike Solsis says the 93-year-old died at his Florida home. This is ABC News.
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4: I'm Brian Danner. Right now, residents in rural places of Asotin County can call 911 and get medical help, but the levy that pays for that service was voted down in the primary election. That means when the current levy ends, when people in Annatone, Cloverland, and up the Snake River call for help, there may be no one coming. The Asotin County Commissioners run EMS District 2. That's everyone in the county outside of Clarkston and Asotin County Fire District 1. Commissioner Brian Shin says they've already put it on the general election ballot in November to give it a second chance.
5: We cannot legally as commissioners advocate for that levy, but we can explain what it pays for and who pays for it. So we will be having some outreach and some meetings on that.
4: There's nothing scheduled yet, but we'll keep you posted as soon as we get information from the commissioners. The Idaho Department of Labor has identified an increase in unemployment insurance claimants being denied benefits as a result of insufficient work search documentation. Claimants must prove they have actively searched for work by completing 5 work search actions per week. Details and contact information for the action are then submitted by the claimant in their weekly certification. If the information provided cannot be verified by the department, benefits may be denied and overpayments may be established. Examples of insufficient work search documentation include being unable to provide proof of applying to a job, providing incomplete, incorrect, or false employer contact information, providing employer information for contacts made outside of the claimed week, or repeatedly reporting the same employer and job opening week after week. To avoid a work search denial, the department encourages claimants to save proof of their work search actions by correspondence with employers, as well as screenshots showing dates, interview invitations, and workshop attendance records. The department also suggests responding to all agency requests in a timely manner and being honest and accurate on weekly certifications. Volunteers for the Idaho Food Bank are busy stuffing bags that will keep kids full through the weekends during the school year. During the year, school staff identify kids who need food and discreetly slip a bag in the kid's backpack. It contains meals, snacks, and milk or juice. The hope is to keep kids ready to get back to school on Monday with a full belly and ready to learn. It'll take many more days for volunteers to pack enough bags to help all the kids in need. The local Idaho Food Bank serves Nez Perce, Clearwater, Idaho, Lewis, and Latah counties. Each bag costs about $10 and is paid for by donations from the community and grants. In sports, the Mariners closed out their current road trip with a 3-game series beginning today in Milwaukee. The Mariners are 59-66 overall and are in third place in the American League West Division. The Brewers are 77-48 and hold the best record in Major League Baseball. Today's first pitch from American Family Field is set for 4:40 with live radio coverage in the LC Valley on 95.5 FM and AM 950 KOZE. And in the Upper Clearwater Valley on AM 1300 KLER. I'm Brian Danner, LC Valley News.
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0: Taylor Swift kicking it off with I Knew It, I Knew Ya with Canyon Country 106.9. Also, Taylor Swift, she went to a wedding a few days ago. And, you know, of course, paparazzi were there, took photos of her. She cut her hair. And people are acting like the sun is falling. Oh, my gosh. Why is it big news? Breaking news. Taylor Swift cut hair and it's her own. Who cares? Who cares? Okay, I'm cutting my hair not even next week. It's this Thursday, I just realized. Okay, I'm cutting my hair the day after tomorrow. Is that going to be breaking news? Why do we care so much? Like, genuinely. I mean, if she shaved her head even, I'd be like, you know what? Go on. Why not? Who cares? It's just, wow. The amount of headlines I have seen in the last 2 days about her cutting her hair has been astronomical.
1: A direct snap to the running back, Thompson, and Idaho's defense has held yet again. Got a man wide open, Jezioro, touchdown!
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0: 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That phone number is 743-5721. Lows of 64 tonight, clear and breezy tomorrow. More sunshine, highs in the mid-90s. Clear skies in the evening. Lovely time to go for a walk, actually, because it's going to be lows in 63.

Ashley McBride, What If We Don't on at Canyon at Country. If you haven't seen that guy on TikTok where he makes songs, but the lyrics are always stories from his toddler, and they have become easily some of my favorite new videos. They're so funny. The stories, of course, they don't make any sense, but oh my gosh, he's so talented as a musician, and they have been stuck in my head like crazy.

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Luke Bryan, a country, and she knows it on Canyon Country 106.9. Here, hanging out, of course, as always, with Aiden. And let me tell you all about our Facebook page, because we have an amazing Facebook page, and I might be biased, but we're on there every day. We do special contests on our Facebook page that we don't do here on air. So you know

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0: 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You know how much I love my animals. I love my dogs. I love my cat. They are my pride and joy. And according to a new survey, 2,000 pet owners from an online veterinarian website, okay, they found that 8 in 10 people feel guilty when they lie to their pets, okay? And 43% of people are not always honest with their pets about why they need to stop walking or why they need to stop playing with them. And, yeah, okay, 7 in 10 people believe their pets know when they're being lied to. And I would actually say my dog definitely does, okay? When it comes to bath time, he knows. He knows the word. And I always go, come here. Come here. I just want to show you something. And I know he knows I'm lying. You know, I know. Because he keeps running. And I'm showing him something. Yes, it's called the bath. But I don't know. I wouldn't say I feel bad about lying to my pets because they deceive me a lot. They lie to me all the time. So I feel like it's only fair that I do it back.
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1: 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Yeah.

Chelsea Hart singing along to Fireworks with Canyon at Country. Like that, the weather for tonight's clear and breezy, lows around 64. Tomorrow, well, we're only going to be halfway through the week, if you can believe it. We've got a beautiful Wednesday, sunshine, highs in the mid-90s with a low around 63.

Well, we're broadcasting live at the LC Valley Resource Center open house. It's happening till 7 o'clock. So when you get off, or just come straight over here. You can get some refreshments, some snacks, some stuff the kids made. It's awesome. They're going to be here till 7 o'clock at 1633 10th Avenue in Lewiston. They're celebrating 6 years of serving local teens in need, which is great. And how that breaks down, 6 years of impact, looks like this. More than 600 local teams have found safety, hope, and support. More than 5,000 nights in a safe bed. 24,000 full meals have been served here with 89 life-saving suicide interventions. It's all happening at the LC Valley Resource Center. So they want you to come on by and come get to know, see inside the building, see where they're serving the meals. They can explain everything that they do for these kids. They've got some amazing success stories and some amazing stories about how these kids have persevered and become great citizens here in the LC Valley. It's all going on today till 7 o'clock, the LC Valley Youth Resource Center open house till 7, broadcasting live right here at Canyon Country 106.9.

0: I'm Dave Packer. It's primary day in Wyoming, Alaska, and Florida. That state has a new congressional map and what could be a history-making gubernatorial primary. It's also a runoff election in California. A new map posted by President Trump on social media claims that the Strait of Hormuz is now U.S. territory. The president also says the U.S. blockade there remains in full force and effect.
1: We heard a very forceful response from the Iranians just about the state of negotiations. They say the Strait of Hormuz will not open until the U.S. blockade is lifted, until the frozen assets are released, until they're able to sell oil again, and also they say until the threats and military options are off the table.
0: ABC's Karen Travers. A police manhunt for a masked suspect terrorizing men and women in Philadelphia, covering his face, at times wearing a Chucky mask, asking if they're ready to die. The music world remembering Frank Beard today. The ZZ Top drummer, he was the one without a beard, has died, 77 years old. This is ABC News.
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4: Good afternoon. I'm Greg Kraber. Today's the day of the LC Valley Youth Resource Center's open house. It started at noon, giving people a look at what it's like inside and how teens are using the facility. You'll find facts inside, like how 90 suicidal teens have come to the center and chosen life. There have also been kids who showed up barefoot because they didn't have shoes to wear. The open house runs until 7 this evening. You don't need to call ahead. Just show up when it's convenient. The address is 1633 10th Avenue in Lewiston. The National Weather Service has issued a red flag warning for this afternoon and evening. They expect more high heat, high winds, and low humidity. And that combination can lead a small fire to get out of control quickly. The highest winds are expected before 6 p.m. The red flag warning ends at 10. You can put it on the calendar. The Idaho County Fair starts tomorrow. The 4-day event kicks off tomorrow with livestock weigh-in followed by the ribbon cutting.

0: ceremony at 8:30. Exhibits open at 9 a.m. and through the day, there's a dog show, fashion show, and pigtail contest. Thursday, Friday, and Saturday, there are a variety of animal showings, fittings, and entertainment. The fair parade is at 10 a.m. on Saturday. The fairgrounds are in Cottonwood. Your weather forecast in the LC Valley tonight, 64 degrees and mostly clear. Tomorrow, 98 degrees and sunny. Thursday, all the way up to 102 downtown with sunny skies. And that's your news. 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I'm Greg Kramer. Have a great night.
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